0: The king.
1: Aye, aye, aye.
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0: 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Just let me know if you wanna go to that whole mile on the range. They got a lot of nice girls.
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Just let me know if you're gonna go.

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They're moving down to Texas, and they're buying up the cowboy hats. Yeah, they're moving down to Texas, where the oil and the freedom flow. They're moving down to Texas.

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Oh child, ancient smile, sweet mistake, stay a while. Lost language, left me dry.

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Yeah, they're moving down to Texas,